0: 5. We hand you $100. Do you join the Stash Wall of Fame or the Cash Wall of Shame? What will you do?
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4: 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Except it's not your usual morning jog. You started listening to an epic sci-fi book on Audible. 30 chapters later,

0: later, you've accidentally run a half marathon. You lost track of how far you've run, somewhere just past the city limits. You can't stop. You have to find out what happens next. Then it's over. The universe seems bigger. You feel different. You feel like you have no idea where you are. Audible. Stories that speak to you.
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1: So the New York Times has just revealed its picks for the 100 best TV shows of the 21st century. And the list kind of went viral over the weekend because a lot of people arguing it with the list. Because you never get to see like your favorite show in there, right?
2: Yeah.
1: Breaking Bad was number one. The Wire in at number two. And Mad Men number three on the list. Those are the very best, they say.
2: This TV show's on the list, Mel. And I think it encapsulates the show that everyone loves that mm-hmm. I don't.
1: Right.
2: Because that's what we're talking about
1: yep.
2: here.
1: Yeah.
2: Here it is. This is contentious. Mm. The Handmaid's Tale.
1: Oh, yeah.
2: I read the book.
1: Mm-hmm.
2: I kind of liked the first season. But if Elizabeth Moss stares at me through the TV show, TV screen one more time, I'm gonna throw something at the TV.
1: That's pretty intense.
2: I'm out.
1: I fell off on that one too.
2: Yeah.
1: I feel like for me, it's always these darker ones that everybody loves. Like I said, Game of Thrones, it's just too dark. It's just too violent for me. I want like light and fluffy. Just, you know, there's too many dark things going on in the world. So we got a text here, 416-798-1035 for Friends.
2: Friends is the TV show that everyone loves except that person?
1: That's right, yeah. Oh. I don't have their name, unfortunately,
2: wow.
1: because I feel like they're in an island all on their
2: wow.
1: own there. Joanne agrees with Game of Thrones, gave it two full seasons because, well, everyone loved it so much.
2: Yeah.
1: Every minute was torture for me. Time I will never get back. I shudder just thinking about the show. I also agree with Jen's text. Jen said Seinfeld.
2: Ooh,
1: I know. No. I always felt bad when I said I didn't like Seinfeld, and everyone else did, and I was like, well, it's just like all the smart people that like Seinfeld.
2: It's one of the biggest shows ever.
1: I don't get the comedy. Like, it just didn't really do it for me.
2: What's the TV show that everyone loved except you? 416-798-1035.
3: Sex in the City, man. I can't.
1: Oh.
3: It was all just so toxic and so, like, frou-frou.
2: Yeah.
3: And at the time, I was in university, and I was living with some girlfriends, and they all loved it and all wanted to watch it.
1: Yeah.
3: And I was like, I'm out. I can't stand watching these girls.
1: But Carrie and the whole thing,
2: no.
1: you taught me about
3: she
1: love.
3: She was the problem, Mel.
2: I just loved the mirror.
3: She was the problem the whole time.
2: Oh, yeah. I'm with you.
1: I mean, in retrospect, but during, wow, I loved it.
2: Like, how do you feel now, Mel,
3: everybody
2: about...
3: Everybody was into it.
1: Yeah.
2: How do you feel now,
1: yeah,
2: Mel, about
1: podcast.
2: Mr. Big? Is he a good guy or a bad guy?
1: Oh, no. He's a bad guy.
3: He was awful.
2: Okay, just check it.
1: But,
3: awful.
1: You know, I'm with
3: you're
1: you,
3: awful.
1: Though. At the time, my best friend was like, I can't believe you're not watching this. And I was like, I'm not really into it. But I got into it a couple years after.
2: Yeah.
1: And loved it. But certainly in retrospect now, I see all of the issues.
2: Yeah.
3: Yeah. No, thanks. I'd rather watch Game of Thrones. Sorry,
2: no. Losing!

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1: A Norwegian politician bought one of those $5 IKEA stools. You know the ones. They've got like those little ventilation holes in them. They're really small, often used for like plants and stuff.
2: Yeah.
1: But he had knee surgery recently. So he was like, well, I'm going to use that little stool. I'm going to put it in my shower and I'm going to sit on it. A man sitting on a stool with ventilation holes because his knee hurt.
2: Oh.
1: And well, you can kind of guess the rest. Things got stuck in the holes. So when he stood up, the stool came with him.
2: Ah!
1: Yeah. And he was in there like, what do I do? And the resolution was that the water, he ran out of hot water. And so it was cold water that kind of calmed
2: the
1: area down.
2: I've been blaming that for years.
1: Right, yeah.
2: Yeah.
1: So, ooh. Yeah.
2: Hashtag Swedish meatballs.
1: yeah.
2: Kinda. Here's the thing with IKEA, though, Mel. Whenever you build it, there's always a nut left over.
1: Oh.

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1: Are they whales?
2: They're whales, dude.
1: They're whales?
2: You have whales all over your shirt.
1: This is my shark shirt.
2: Well, I'm afraid those are not sharks. Those are whales.
1: I don't want a whale shirt.
2: And I think they're sperm whales.
1: I definitely don't want a sperm whale shirt. I used to call this my shark shirt. What do I call it now? The whale shirt or the sperm shirt? That doesn't work. With Smarty Pet.
2: Yeah.
1: Why is it Mystic Mel music?
2: Because we have breaking Mystic Mel news tonight. You may have seen this post that was going viral everywhere, and everyone's all excited that we are getting a two-moon night, like a quasi-moon. I didn't even know this was a thing, but apparently we were supposed to get this quasi-moon thing tonight. It's not true. There's an asteroid called 2025 PN7. And it is currently traveling alongside Earth. I guess it actually orbits the sun. And that is what's going to be beside the moon tonight. And we won't see it. Like, you won't see it. It's too far away to see with the naked eye. So there will be no quasi-moon tonight, no double moon. But if you see one tonight, then there's something else going on.
1: Right.
2: You might have a problem.
1: And what does that mean for my chakra?
2: Well, I mean, I think that it means we can calm our energy. Like, there's no craziness going on tonight. We're all going to be okay.
1: Lovely.
2: Yeah.
1: We done with
2: We're done.
1: Okay.
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1: So a relationship expert's kind of going viral right now on social media asking the question, do you love them or are you in love with them? And apparently there are four ways that you can know if you're still in love with your partner or you just love them now.
2: Oh, okay.
1: Because there's a big difference, right? Like after the first couple of years, you kind of start feeling like...
2: Do you love Chops or are you in love with Chops?
1: I'm a little bit of both. Okay, of course. Well, I'm a lot of both, actually. Wait, let me fix that.
2: That's the correct answer.
1: But, you know, I mean, there's ways to figure out whether you feel that way or maybe you're falling out of love with them. She says they feel more like a friend or family member than a romantic partner. That's a thing.
2: Yeah.
1: If spending time with them feels like a chore, imagining life without them actually makes you feel a little bit relieved. And if you're mainly staying because you feel guilty or obligated, then maybe you're like, you know, not in love with them anymore.
2: Yeah. Yes.
1: Yeah. I mean, those are pretty easy. I know.
2: That's all a bit constipated detective, isn't it?
1: Right. What was that?
2: No, Sherlock. Like.
1: Yeah.
2: Mm-hmm. So, spending time with them is a chore.
1: Yeah.
2: You look at them as a family. You're only hanging out because of guilt.
1: Mm-hmm.
2: That's not the difference between in love and just love.
1: That's the difference between, like, love and end. The end of it. Yeah.
2: Let's get some packing boxes.

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1: Ladies, does your man mysteriously need to poop the second there's something to be done around the house?
2: Busted.
1: Yeah, because a divorce expert says that some men are deliberately taking extra long bathroom breaks to escape chores, childcare, and general household responsibilities. Like, and no one can really question you guys when you do it, because nowadays you go to the bathroom and you're like, oh, I was checking my phone for like 20, 30, 40 minutes. But like, are you actually going in there, or you hiding from us?
2: Not that long. Like, who would poop for 20 minutes? That's too long.
1: Yeah.
2: How about it? Yeah, it's genius.
1: Yeah.
2: Because it does get you out of stuff.
1: It does, apparently. But now we're on to you. Like, now we know.
2: Damn it.
1: Yeah.
2: No, I like it. I like it. We're weaponizing it because it gets us out of doing all the things we don't want to do. Mm-hmm. And then you come out of the bathroom and it's mysteriously done.
1: Yeah.
2: Oh, the kids are fed and the floors are excellent. We can watch TV now. Yeah. Mel, pooping's my weapon.
1: Is it?
2: And Taco Bell's my ammunition.
1: Nice.

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1: Okay, so a big new study was just completed. A study that, like, I don't think we needed at all, but however, here we are. It's a Norwegian study, and, like, they looked at a bunch of people, 64,000 couples, so that's not a small study. And they found that if you are trying to have a baby, you got to get busy more often. Okay, the study showed that...
2: Wow, hang on. That's science now, is it?
1: I know. All right. But it showed that couples having intimate time more than four times a week conceived faster. So they averaged about 3.7 months to get pregnant compared to 4.8 months for those being intimate only twice a week. Like, duh.
2: Like, duh.
1: Yeah. Have it more often, more likely to get pregnant.
2: Yeah. Thanks, Captain Obvious.
1: Yeah.

0: 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And songs that move you.
1: That's all right, because I love the way you lie.
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1: I have a question for you.
2: Okay.
1: Do you always, like always, and be 100% honest here, okay? Do you always use your signal in your car? Always, every turn, every left and right?
2: Yes.
1: Every single one.
2: Yes, and the way you've asked the question means you don't.
1: Look, I think that if, like, I'm in the bush or I'm somewhere where there's no one around, I may not always hit the turn signal.
2: You saved all that energy of your left pinky finger moving 2 inches?
1: Sometimes I'm feeling tired and lazy, man. Like, I'm just too lazy to hit it. But only in areas, like, where no one's really around.
2: What if you're at a set of traffic lights and the lane you're in has to turn right?
1: Mm-hmm.
2: Do you need to have your right signal on?
1: Well, I think that's obvious.
2: But is it? It's right.
1: So.
2: It's obvious that you're in the lane, so
1: yes.
2: You're obviously going. You don't need it on.
1: No, really. That's an obvious one. Why do I have to use it to turn it? It turns out most people feel like you should be using your signal anywhere you are. Even if you're in a bush and there's no one around you, you should still always use your signal. Like 90% of people say so.
2: Over-communicate, Mel. It's better than under-communicating.
1: I'm tired.

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1: The Z Morning Zoo, it's Mel and Ronnie. So the big rage for this Christmas that's coming, I can't believe we're talking about Christmas. It's October tomorrow.
2: I know.
1: Is that AI is going to help you get the best Christmas gifts for your loved ones.
3: Yeah, they're saying that people are already using ChatGPT already and other AI assistants to research the gifts and compare products and hunt for deals and all the things. So people who may not have a great idea, you can plug a few prompts into your chat and it'll generate a really good list of gifts that you can buy for your people. So we wanted to test it out.
1: Yeah, we're going
3: to
1: do it.
3: Yeah. So I am plugging in the prompt. I need you to come up with some great gift ideas for Christmas for my co-host, Ronnie, just based on what you know about him right now.
1: Okay.
3: Okay.
1: It's a little bit sad.
3: So you're plugging in the same prompt for me?
1: Yes, except I typed, I need a Christmas present for my co-host, and friend.
3: Oh, shoot.
1: Mel.
3: I didn't add the friend part.
1: That's all good, Mel. That's all good.
3: Okay, so here's what my chat came up with. Yes, Ronnie is actually pretty fun to buy for because he's such a specific personality.
1: Oh.
3: That's what it knows about you already.
1: Wow.
3: How about a custom golf head cover of his dog?
1: But I don't play golf.
3: You don't play golf, so that's all wrong.
1: That's terrible.
3: A really great, outrageous golf shirt.
1: Okay.
3: Kind of got that half right. You're not into golf, but the outrageous shirt.
1: Yeah.
3: A premium pair of funky sunglasses.
1: Sure. No, that's not terrible.
3: An Australian nostalgia box. Load it with Aussie snacks and things he misses from home.
1: Okay.
3: A golf lesson.
1: Why is it obsessive?
3: I don't know why. Custom bobblehead of Ronnie. Nice golf accessories and the Ronnie Starter Pack Shadow Box.
1: Okay.
3: Okay.
1: It didn't do amazing, to be honest.
3: No, not that great.
1: So, for Mel.
3: Okay.
1: It's come up with a short audio montage.
3: A what?
1: Yeah, like
3: an audio montage.
1: Like our Encore Edition Saturday show, but put it into like an MP3 for you.
3: So we can listen to ourselves?
1: Yeah, yeah, yeah. It suggested put a QR code so that she could put it on the fridge. Oh. And you could just scan it and listen anytime.
3: Okay.
1: A framed photo of me.
3: I see you every morning.
1: You don't like the idea of a framed photo?
3: I definitely don't need you on my wall.
1: Aw, Mel.
3: I mean, unless you're in your whale shirt, then maybe.
1: It's not a whale shirt. It's a sperm whale shirt, which is even worse somehow. Yeah. Okay, so that the photo thing doesn't work?
3: Mm-mm.
1: An absurd award, like, you know, you survived a year of the zoo, or most likely to help keep Ronnie employed.
3: Oh, that's fun. I like that one. Yeah, I can see that. Yeah.
1: It also suggested a knitting starter pack.
3: Oh, my God.
1: That's probably because of your age. I wouldn't worry about that one. Or a sock subscription.
3: Right. Like that. Let's roll with that.

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2: On the westbound, a Gardner reports of a collision past Spadina. It's slow approaching Spadina. Currently, east 401 is slow to 427 through the 400. And southbound 404 delays approaching the 401 south through Lawrence. Coming out of Orangeville this morning, a little southbound delay on the 410 through Beauvert. 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
1: Google has just released the most searched teen slang of 2026. You know, Gen Alpha is like created a language that the rest of us don't speak, right?
2: Yes.
1: So Google revealed the words that older generations are very confused with. I wanted to test them on you, Ronnie. One of them is scuba. Do you know what scuba is?
2: Well, I know what scuba was when you could breathe underwater. And yeah. Well, isn't it a dance?
1: It is a dance. You got it. It's like where they plug their nose and they kind of wave their hand in front of them.
2: It's also what you do in an elevator if someone lets one rip.
1: Yeah, and I think actually you're onto something there because I think they do use it as like it's smelly. Yes. Okay. What about crying? Do you know what crying is?
2: Yes.
1: What's crying?
2: Because I'm hip and cool with the kids.
1: Yeah.
2: Isn't it just a different way of spelling crying?
1: Oh, wow. You got that.
2: Yes.
1: Who are you?
2: Hey.
1: Made you cool all of a sudden.
2: Yeah.
1: How about quiet on the creek?
2: Okay, now I'm in trouble. Quiet on the creek.
1: I love this one. I've never heard it.
2: What is
1: quiet
2: it?
1: Quiet on the creek. It means keep it private. Don't tell anyone.
2: I love that.
1: Keep it quiet on the creek.
2: My best friend and I use the phrase, I've never been to Belize.
1: Oh, okay.
2: That's how you know that it's secret.
1: Oh, that's smart.
2: I got a thing to tell you, Dusto, but you've never been to Belize.
1: Okay.
2: I got it. I've never been to Belize. Oh, and then that's how we tell secrets.
1: Fun. Okay, what about LARP? LARP.
2: L-A-R-P?
1: Yeah, LARP.
2: LARP.
1: Yeah, you're LARPing. I like this one, too. We talked about it not too long ago. So pretending to live a lifestyle you don't actually live.
2: Oh, okay.
1: It's usually for clout. So a lot of people on social media are LARPing. You know, like you see a lot of that whole thing. And bird. Bird is another one that we're all kind of Googling, trying to figure out what it is. What is bird?
2: It used to be a flying creature, but
1: it's not
2: do
1: now.
2: Tell.
1: No, it's an insult for a woman who's way too obsessed with men.
2: She's a bird?
1: I don't get it.
2: What?
1: Someone help me.

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1: It is Friday, and it is the time of the week where we like to wrap up all the news that was this week. Because, you know, it can be boring looking for all of it. We wrap it up in something awesome called the Musical News.

0: Street Beat.
1: On the Gardner eastbound pass South Kingsway, road work taking place, and it's backed up from Park Lawn further east past Spadina. A stall in at the left lane. Delays approaching Spadina. The 401 eastbound, a little volume delay. The 427 through the 400 coming out of Orangeville this morning. Southbound on the 410, a little slowdown. Sandalwood through Beauvert. 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

You are a superstar. What is up? Good morning. Richie Famolaro stepping in. C103.5. The weekend has arrived. My weekend warriors, we got some sunshine today. It is going to be a sunny day with a high of about 17 degrees. Smack dab in the middle of seasonal. Let's enjoy it because I hear that tomorrow, which may start off sunny, could bring a little precipitation later on in the morning. But that's tomorrow. Let's enjoy our Saturday together, shall we? Me and you and a whole bunch of great tunes coming up. John Summit's latest on the way, plus James Hype, J-Lo, and a little Kygo with Max McDowell and Robin Schulz's Take Me Back on Z1035. Good morning.

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1: On the 401, a westbound in the Collector's approaching Avenue Road, a collision blocking the right lane. It's backed up from the DVP. Two problems on the Gardner, eastbound past South Kingsway. Reports of a crash slow past Park Lawn and eastbound past Spadina. A stall in the left lane. It's slow approaching Spadina. Headed south out of Orangeville this morning. Southbound delays approaching Sandwood on the 410. 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I'm Adil Lakhani. That's the latest Street Beat on Z1035.
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0: Beat.
1: On the westbound 401 in the Collector's approaching Avenue Road, crash cleanup continues in the right lane. It's slow approaching Victoria Park. On the 403 westbound off-ramp to Upper Middle Road, the right lane blocked with a collision delaying exit there. Coming out of Orangeville this morning, south 410 delays Sandalwood through Beauvais. 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I'm Adil Lakhani. That's the latest Street Beat on Z1035.
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4: 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Audible.

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Good morning. It's Z1035 and Richie Favalera with you. Nuit Blanche takes over Toronto tonight from sunset to sunup, 7 p.m. to 7 a.m. And if you're uninitiated, Nuit Blanche is a free all-night celebration of contemporary art, and it transforms the city's public spaces into kind of like unexpected art installations. It even animates cultural sites throughout the city. This year's theme is Tomorrow's Memories, and basically what you do is you pack your snacks, you pack your thermos with, I don't know, whatever you might be into. It is an overnight event. You might want coffee. Well, you might want an adult beverage. You might want some hot cocoa. You definitely want to bundle up. Tonight's overnight low is about 8 degrees, and the good news is that the TTC's Line 1 and 2 will be running all night long to help you get from installation to installation, which is probably the smart way to go because there will be a number of road closures in the downtown core for Nuit Blanche tonight.

Yes, the bass always persuades. New Miley on Z103.5. That is from her brand new album, the same name, which just came out on September 18th and has hit number one on the Billboard 200 albums chart this past week. You know, it is her first time topping the Billboard 200 at number one since Bangers back in 2013.

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Z1035, good morning. It's Richie Favolaro hanging out with you. Today I've learned that pregnant women sometimes develop aversions to certain smells. Like, I knew that they develop strange cravings, but I didn't know that certain smells can really turn them on and make them feel nauseated. According to a blog, some of those smells are things like chicken or bacon or coffee, bananas, the car, mint, pizza, hand sanitizer, dog food. The list goes on and on and on. Now, I don't know if I can relate, but after one night when I was a teenager, I can no longer stand the smell of peach schnapps. So is that the same?

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Richie here. You know, just a few minutes ago, I was talking about how in some instances, pregnant women can develop aversions to certain smells. And sometimes, like this was something that was new to me, and sometimes this can last forever. I just got a text on the Z text line from someone, 416-798-1035, who said that the smell that made them sick during pregnancy was cooked onions. And even after 25 years, she still can't stand the smell of cooked onions. So this leads me to ask, were there smells that you couldn't stand when you were pregnant? Do you still have an aversion to those smells all this time later? Feel free to reach out to me on the Z text line, 416-798-1035. 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

0: Street Beat.
1: On the 401 eastbound in the Express at Morningside, a stall in the right lane. On the 400 northbound past Fitch, crash cleanup continues in the right lane. It's backed up from the 401. And on the 403, the westbound off-ramp to Upper Middle Road, that ramp blocked after a collision. Coming out of Orangeville, southbound on the 410, it's slow through Sandalwood. 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That's the latest Street Beat on Z1035.

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The Weeknd on Z1035. It's Richie with you, and a perfect day for a road trip today. As far as the traffic conditions are concerned, we're going to be checking in with Otto Lacani in just about 3 minutes. But as far as the weather conditions are concerned, couldn't be more perfect. Sunshine today, a high of 17. We are currently sitting at 15 with Gordo and Drake.

0: Street Beat.
1: On the 401 westbound in the collectors at Victoria Park, a collision blocking the right lane. It also has the northbound Victoria Park on-ramp to the westbound 401 completely blocked right now. Eastbound in the express at Morningside, a stall in the right lane. And the 403 westbound off-ramp to Upper Middle Road also blocked with a collision. Coming out of Orangeville, south 410 delays right now through Beauvais. 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I'm Adil Lakhani. That's the latest Street Beat on Z1035.
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Z1035, happy October 3rd. Richie Favolaro with you. If it's your birthday today, I want to first off say a very happy birthday to you from all of us here at Z1035. Also celebrating birthdays today, Gwen Stefani, Nev Campbell, ASAP Rocky, Sean William Scott, a.k.a. Stifler, Noah Schnapp from Stranger Things, and Kevin Richardson of the Backstreet Boys is 55 years old today. And in case you missed the big news, the Backstreet Boys are coming back to Canada. Into the Millennium Homecoming, live in Canada, announced just the other day, a residency at the Rogers Centre. They're going to be performing four shows, February 12th, 13th, 19th, and 20th of 2027. And now, as far as tickets are concerned, Rogers customers will get exclusive presale access starting October 5th. VIP concert and VIP travel pass packages go on sale October 5th. Backstreet Boys Army fan club members presale begins on October 6th. And you can sign up now for a limited time access to the Ticketmaster artist presale that starts on October 7th. And after all of that, the general public on sale begins Friday, October 9th.

9th at 10 a.m. But guess what? Starting on Monday morning with the Z Morning Zoo, Mel and Ronnie are gonna have your chance rather to win your way in to see the Backstreet Boys live in Toronto before you can even buy them. It all starts Monday morning, just after 7, with Smarty Pants on Z 103.5.

hand you $100. Do you join the Stash Wall of Fame or the Cash Wall of Shame? What will you do? Stash or cash?

Round and round she goes, where she stops, nobody knows. It is Spin on Z103.5. What is happening? It is Richie hanging out with you. I learned today that a group of researchers from New Zealand have been able to train 4 pigeons to consistently, with 70% accuracy, recognize dozens of words. And the smartest pigeon of them all has learned about 60 words. So this goes to show that pigeons can recognize words. They simply seem to ignore the word shoe, though, at least in my experience. If we could teach, all the pigeons that one, that'd be super. Or get out of here.

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0: trouble eastbound on the 401. Collectors at Keele has been moved to the left shoulder. It is causing a visual distraction, though. Eastbound delays from the 427 coming out of Orangeville. South 410 delays approaching Sandalwood through Williams Parkway. 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I'm Adil Lakhani. That's the latest Street Beat on
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0: of the collectors at Leslie, a stall blocking the left lane. It's backed up from Victoria Park. The 403 westbound off-ramp to Upper Middle Road remains blocked with a collision. And in town, southbound McCowan, blocked at Shepherd after a crash. Coming out of Orangeville this afternoon, southbound on the 410, it's slow through Sandalwood. 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I'm Adil Lakhani. 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

crime for you, Z1035. What's happening? Happy Saturday, Richie Favolaro here. It was announced earlier this week that Tate McRae, Megan Thee Stallion, Megan Maroney, and Cat's Eye are going to be performing at the upcoming 2026 Victoria's Secret Fashion Show. The star-studded event is going to be taking place on October 18th in L.A. Of course, if you're familiar with the Victoria's Secret Fashion Show, then you know they blend the music performances with the catwalk fashion. And so October 18th is when it is coming to our televisions. And I've got Cat's Eye for you now with Animal. This is Z1035.

0: you $100. 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

Z1035, Richie Favolera here. Beautiful sunshiny Saturday in the city. If you're thinking of heading downtown Toronto today, keep in mind there are a couple of big games going on with the Toronto Argos taking on the BC Lions. BMO Field kickoff is at 3 o'clock this afternoon. And then a little later this evening, 7 p.m., Scotiabank Arena will be playing host to the Toronto Maple Leafs as they take on the Ottawa Senators. So, those are all things, along with Nuit Blanche and all the other events happening.

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Z1035. Tomorrow's weather won't be as much of a blessing as today's, that is for sure. Although the temperatures will be warmer, a high of 21 in Toronto, 18 for Orangeville. But we're going to see increasing cloudiness in the morning, and that is going to lead into a chance of showers. 40% chance for the GTA, 60 for Orangeville.

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0: couple of closures that's throwing a wrench into the afternoon drive on the 403 westbound off-ramp to Upper Middle Road. That's still completely shut down following a crash. You'll have to stay on the highway or make your way to the next exit. In town, McCown is going to catch you off guard. Southbound at Shepherd, a crash has that road completely blocked. Audible brings stories to life with incredible performances, immersive sound, music, and full casts. Hear every moment in a new way. 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I'm Sonia Sash. 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

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Richie here, and I don't want to make you feel old, but this makes me feel old, and so I'm going to share it with you too. But it was on today's date 23 years ago that School of Rock opened in theaters, starring Jack Black, of course, as a musician who poses as a substitute teacher. Such a great movie. Also happens to feature Miranda Cosgrove's acting debut. So happy birthday to School of Rock. Get the...

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1: 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New study showing that men hit their lasting longest in bed peak between the ages of 25 and 34.
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1: 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Between 25 and 34 years old. 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So if you're between the ages of 35 and 44,
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That's Ariana Grande on Z103.5. And Ariana could break a Grammy record that she currently shares with Taylor Swift and Kelly Clarkson if her album Petal earns a Best Pop Vocal Album nomination. Now, all three stars are currently tied for the record with 6 nominations in that category. But Taylor Swift is also going to be eligible this year with The Life of a Showgirl, meaning either Ariana or Taylor Swift, or both Ariana and Taylor Swift could move ahead this year. A victory for Ariana Grande would also tie the all-time wins record, which is a record that she also currently shares with Taylor Swift. Oh, what a tangled web we weave.

0: Street Beat.
1: The Rams are still causing us grief this afternoon. The 427 southbound ramp to Finch has a stalled vehicle. It's taking up the left lane, so expect delays on the approach. 403 eastbound at Mavis, that's down a right lane following a crash, so watch for brakes as you come on off of Aaron Mills Parkway. Westbound, you're still out of luck at Upper Middle Road. That off-ramp remains completely closed because of a crash. 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

That's Majee Jordan on Z1035. Hope you're having a great weekend so far. Richie Favolaro hanging out with you. And whether or not you think that AI will be the downfall of humankind, it looks like it's probably going to be the downfall for one guy anyway. Singapore police have charged a dude with posting a fake AI-generated picture of a crocodile at the city's largest reservoir. Now, this reservoir is a popular jogging spot. People use it for kayaking. And so, naturally, the cops had to suspend all activities at the reservoir. There was public concern. They had to do an intensive search for this crocodile before they figured out that it was just an AI-generated image made by some 30-year-old guy who maybe lives in his parents' basement. We

0: cannot tell. But this guy faces up to 7 years in prison and a fine of up to $10,000. Yeah, is that worth it?
1: Is

0: 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Listen, you know, there's no getting around it. The holidays will be here in a few months. And if you have got a video game player on your list or a vintage toy collector on your shopping list this year, tomorrow, the Mississauga Toy Expo 2026 and Mississauga Video Game Show are going to be taking place at the Hilton Mississauga Meadowvale. It runs from 10 a.m. to 4 p.m. tomorrow, and you can expect to find vintage toys, action figures, comics, and video games all over the place for collectors and families alike. 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I got a friend. He's a big time, not just comic collector, but also action figure collector and vintage action figure collector. It might be worth checking out for sure.
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2K27 simulated the outcome of the upcoming NBA season and has the Raptors winning it all. It has them finishing with a 61-21 record, beating the Celtics, Cavaliers, and Magic in the playoffs, and then meeting the Oklahoma City Thunder and winning the championship in Game 7 at home. Speaking of home, the Toronto Raptors' first regular season game will be happening Wednesday, October 21st against the Chicago Bulls at home, Scotiabank Arena.

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Z1035. Good afternoon, Richie Favalero with you. And it is officially Look at the Leaves Day. That is October 3rd's National Day today, or at least one of them. And, you know, because of Super El Nino, they're saying that we should expect the changing of the leaves to take place a little later than usual and for the leaves to be a little duller than usual this year. However, on my way into work this morning, I noticed some very vibrant yellow leaves that were green only weeks ago. So I guess it all depends on the type of trees and the types of leaves and the location of the trees. But there are definitely some changing right now and some that are quite vibrant. If you are looking for those perfect fall leaf color shots for your Instagram or whatever, you can always check out OntarioParks.ca/fallcolor, and that will tell you where the leaves are changing the most, what colors they are and everything, so you can plan your trip and get those perfect shots for the gram.

1035. Well, after a couple of gray and rainy days in southern Ontario, it was nice to see some sunshine today. And there will be some sunshine tomorrow for a little bit. Anyway, we're going to start the day sunny, but then it's going to start to cloud over. And we'll have a 40% chance of showers late in the morning and early afternoon. That is for the GTA. Increasing cloudiness early in the morning for Orangeville with a 60% chance of showers in the morning. Toronto's high tomorrow, 21. Orangeville, 18.

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Hey, good afternoon. Richie with you on Z1035. Of course, Nuit Blanche is the big news, the big event happening in the city of Toronto. Overnight tonight from sunset to sunup, 7 p.m. to 7 a.m. All kinds of great art installations all over the city to go and check out. But the one that's got my interest piqued more than Nuit Blanche this weekend is Pickle Fest Toronto 2026. It's happening October 3rd and 4th at Henderson Brewing Company. It's bigger and better than ever, they say. 20 plus new vendors, wild pickle creations, live entertainment, and more. If there's two things I love, it's number one is cheese, number two is pickles. And at Pickle Fest this year, you're going to be able to participate in a brine drinking competition, which I hear is very good for you, good for the gut. You can pickle yourself, which is a chance to digitally alter yourself into a pickle, in case you're wondering what you might look like as a gherkin. There's also live tattooing, because you can't have a pickle fest without live tattooing. You can show us your pickle, they say, which is not what you think. It is a home pickling competition with a $1,000 grand prize. They say there's everything from pickles on a stick to pickle banana split, DJs, live bands, and a whole lot more.

Felix Cartel and Finn with The Way on Z1035. Tonight's overnight low in Toronto is set for about 8 degrees, but it's going to be a clear night, which is good because Runway Reels continues today and all month long. That's a feature at Downsview Park where they show outdoor movies every night of each weekend. And each one will have performances before the movie that are tied to the theme of the film that's going to be playing that night. And if you're interested, it's happening at the YZD Hangar. Tonight at Downsview, you can catch a Frozen sing-along. So let it go. Let it go. And make sure you go by 6:30. That's when the pre-show starts at Runway Reels.

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serotonin. There's Ellie Goulding on Z1035. Good afternoon. It's Richie Favolaro. If you are running on empty, I hope you can wait till tomorrow, because like after the seeing 14 cent jump over the last couple of days, gas prices are expected to drop by 5 cents a liter tomorrow.

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Richie Favolaro signing off. Thanks so much for joining me. We'll hang out again tomorrow. We'll see you 10 a.m. sharp. Have a super rest of your Saturday and settle in because the one and only Scott Fox takes over the airwaves next. But first, I'm going to leave you with Banks and Ranks of Rev. Take care.

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Z1035. That is Sultan and Shepherd with Walls. How you doing? My name is Scott Fox. I'm going to be here with you till 7 o'clock. A couple of things right off the top of the show today. Number one, thank you to Richie Favolero for that excellent intro. Richie, I love you. One more thing. Yes, we have Backstreet Boys tickets. Holy cow. People have been asking me like crazy for the last 24 hours. It's like 2002 all over again. Yes, we've got Backstreet Boys tickets. Monday morning on the Z Morning Zoo, Mel and Ronnie are giving those away. They're going to do Smarty Pants a little after 7 a.m. That's your chance to win the BSB tickets. Good luck. I hope you get them. This is Miley Cyrus, Bass Persuades, Z1035. Let's go.

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Broadway. That's Run Around Z1035. Hey, I'm Scott Fox. We got a beauty of a fall day happening out there. First weekend of October, and we're sitting at 17 degrees with lots of sunshine out there. Tonight, it is going to be a little chillier. We're going down to 8 degrees. Tomorrow, it'll be a mix of sun and cloud. They say there's a chance of rain in the late morning or early afternoon, high 21. Then Monday, it's going to be spot on perfect for this time of year. Sunshine and a high of 16. Still to come, I've got a bit of food news for you, and I'm going to do a little sports because it's a big day. There's a lot going on. Don't you worry, child. It's Swedish House Mafia, Z1035.

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1992. It's Snow and Informer, a way back on Z1035. I'm Scott Fox, and it is a big sports day today. Happening now at BMO Field, the Toronto Argos are taking on the BC Lions. Then tonight, you've got the Leafs in action. They're at Scotiabank Arena. They're playing the Ottawa Senators. We are 1-1 on this young season and looking for something great to cheer for. So go Leafs, go. Tonight is also the first preseason game for the Raptors. They're on the road. They're going to be in Quebec City. They're taking on the Miami Heat. That is a 7 o'clock start. I'm not sure if it's televised. I don't know if Kawhi and Scotty Barnes are going to play tonight, but either way, the Raptors are getting closer to the new regular season. And if you're a Bills fan, the border crossing in Fort Erie tomorrow morning is going to be a bit of a bear. The Bills have got another home game. They're taking on the New England Patriots. Go sports! It's Sad Girls, BB Rexha, and David Guetta, Z1035.

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1: Frank Walker and Nate Smith, Missing You, Z1035. I'm Scott Fox, and one of the things that I love to do when I'm on the radio is food news. The regular news is quite depressing, but food news, that unites us all because we've all got to eat. I'm going to start off with a potential job opportunity for someone. Casino

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They're doing this as a Halloween promo. They're calling them buffets. You get paid $5,000, 5 G's, and all you've got to do is score the food, the portions, the desserts, the prices, and the atmosphere. 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You get round trip travel and accommodation in Las Vegas plus $5,000, and you eat at all the big buffets. Somebody's going to have that as a job, and God, that makes me jealous. That sounds like

board that has 47 treats. It's $250, but they say it serves 10 to 14 people. Treats include pumpkin spice truffles, apple pie macaroons, spicy chocolate pumpkin brownies. That sounds great. There's chocolate dipped Oreos and more. Bordery has those, but again, it's $250. You get to keep the board though. And one more, and this is concerning for anybody who likes the brisket. Apparently, barbecue restaurants are removing brisket from their menus because beef prices continue to get crazy high at the grocery store. Brisket recently jumped almost $1 a pound, and apparently that's quite a bit in the brisket world. Restaurants have tried raising prices and cooking less brisket, but they say foot traffic and sales take a hit when they do that, so barbecue restaurants are trying to come up with more alternatives. They're going to push the chicken and the sausages and the wings and stuff like that. The brisket, they say, is 70% of their total grocery costs. So if you're a barbecue fan like me, if you appreciate good smoked meat, maybe harder and harder to find these days, or there may be a surcharge on the prices. That's your food news. Hey, hopefully you're just as hungry as I've made myself now. Let's do a way back. 96 for the Fugees. It's Killing Me Softly, Z1035.

Okay, we're edging up here on 5 o'clock. That means it's almost time for the Saturday Street Mix. That's right, it's back. If you're going to see The Hammer and DJ Danny D tonight at Club 54 in Burlington, this is going to be a little warm-up for you. You get to hear what Danny does so well. He's going to take over at 5 o'clock, and we're going to go for about 20, 25 minutes or so nonstop mix on your Saturday. To help take us there, Avicii, Wake Me Up. 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

And that's how it's done. DJ Danny D with the Saturday Street Mix right here on Z1035. Great job, Danny D. Tonight, him and the Hammer are going to be in Burlington at Club 54. So if you like what you just heard from Danny, you're going to have a great time tonight.

0: It Live. Hey, I hope you're having a great Saturday. We got a beauty happening out there right now. 17 degrees was our high. Looks like we're on our way back down now. Tonight, it's going down to 8 degrees. Tomorrow, they say mix of sun and cloud. There's a chance of rain in the late morning or early afternoon. High 21 tomorrow. Monday, it's going to be sunshine and 16 to kick off the first full week of October. In sports, we've got the Leafs playing tonight. 7 o'clock, Scotiabank Arena. They're taking on the Senators. And the Raptors are playing tonight. Hey, it's NBA preseason time. Raptors are in Quebec City. They're taking on the Miami Heat. I don't know if Kawhi is going to play. I don't know if Scotty Barnes is going to play, but either way, it's fun. I'm glad the Raptors are back. Still to come, I'm going to talk a little bit about Halloween. We're into October now. Halloween is coming quick. What are the top trending costumes this year? I'm going to give you a first look at that list coming up in just a few, and we'll get you back to the hits in just a sec.
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until Halloween. It's on a Saturday this year. Let's take a first look at the top trending Halloween costumes for 2026. In the kids category, they say the top trending costumes so far, K-pop demon hunters. That's followed by Spider-Man, Minecraft, Bluey and Bingo, then Toy Story, Pokemon, Zootopia, Gabby's Dollhouse, Five Nights at Freddy's, and Supergirl. That is what a lot of kids are going to be wearing this year for Halloween. When it comes to couples, they say Glinda and Elphaba from Wicked is a good couple's costume, followed by Spider-Man and MJ, Ash and Pikachu, Wednesday and Morticia Adams, Woody and Jesse from Toy Story, K-pop Demon Hunters duo, Starfire and Nightwing, Rory and Jess from the Gilmore Girls. That's an obscure one for me. But also Barbie and Ken and Plug and Outlet are the top trending couples costumes so far in 2026. When it comes to adult costumes, what do you think? Who do you think the most people are going to dress up like this year? If you guessed Dolly Parton, you are absolutely right. Dolly Parton is the top trending adult costume so far this year, followed by the witches from Wicked, K-pop Demon Hunters, Wednesday Addams, Morticia Addams, Miranda Priestly from The Devil Wears Prada, Spider-Man, Olivia Rodrigo, the witches from Practical Magic, and Labubu. One of those costumes that I just mentioned is Olivia Rodrigo. So let's do a little Olivia Rodrigo right now. You might see her knocking on your door with a little trick or treat 4 weeks from tonight. It's Stupid Song, Z1035. Feel the beat.

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1: A Norwegian politician bought one of those $5 IKEA stools. 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They've got like those little ventilation holes in them. He had knee surgery recently, so he was like, well, I'm going to use that little stool. 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
1: Oh, wow.
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That one is called Don't Believe It, but you should, because it is by John Summit and Absolutely. Hey, I'm Scott Fox. I should get this out of the way now. I mentioned it at the beginning of the show, but I don't think I can get this message out enough. Yes, we do have Backstreet Boys tickets. It's like a crazy deja vu happening right now. Since they announced the Backstreet Boys are coming to Toronto, big shows at Rogers Center, it is amazing how many people, some that I haven't heard from in years, are reaching out. Hey, Scott, can you get Backstreet Boys tickets? The answer is yes. We're giving them away here on Z1035. How do you win? I know. You want to go see the BSB. Monday, Smarty Pants. That's around 7 o'clock on the Z Morning Zoo. Mel and Ronnie are going to do Smarty Pants to win two tickets to see the Backstreet Boys February 12th at Rogers Center. Now, we're going to have a lot of tickets for this show. That's just your next chance to win. So Monday morning, set that alarm. Z Morning Zoo, the best way to wake up. And if you happen to sleep in and sleep through the Backstreet Boys, I can tell you that when they get to Melioki, they've got four tickets for Screamers to give away. And we're 4 weeks away from Halloween, so that's a great prize too. The Z Morning Zoo, Monday, right here on Z1035. It's Charlotte Cardin.

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all these years later and it still hits. Delirium, that's Silence, Z1035. I'm Scott Fox and we are now less than an hour away from the Nonstop Saturday Night. That is the perfect playlist for whatever you've got going on tonight, and it starts at 7 o'clock. We're also less than an hour left of daylight. Sunset tonight is at 6:55. Now, if you're going to a concert tonight, oh, you're in luck. I've got a little concert preview coming up for you in just a few minutes. Take me back. This is Kygo, Z1035.

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Z1035. Yes, we have your Backstreet Boys tickets, and we're giving those away Monday morning on the Z Morning Zoo with Mel and Ronnie. You've got to play Smarty Pants around 7 a.m., and you could be at BSB at Rogers Center February the 12th. My name is Scott Fox, and speaking of concerts, there's a number of them tonight. One of the things that I love as a radio listener is when I'm going to a show and the radio announcer plays a little bit of the group I'm going to see. So that is what I'm going to do for you right now. If you're going to a concert tonight, you may be going to RBC Amphitheater. And if you are, tonight you're going to be seeing Foster the People.

It should be a great show. If you're going, have a great time. Now, if you're going Niagara way tonight, you may be going to OLG Stage. Sold out show tonight to see UB40.

Lots of fun. If you're going to a show tonight, have a great time. Just remember to throw the radio on when you're done. And the station you've got to have it on is the world famous Z1035. It's Post Malone, Circles.

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It's hard to believe, but 11 years ago this weekend, that was the number one song on the charts across North America. Can't Feel My Face from The Weeknd. Hey, I'm Scott Fox. I'm here till 7 o'clock, then the nonstop Saturday night begins. A few minutes ago, I was talking about all the different concerts that are happening tonight. I should also mention, whether you're going to a concert or a sporting event, the Leafs are playing tonight. They're taking on the Sens. That's coming up at 7 o'clock. Or you're going to a club. We hope you have a great time. Are there any good clubbing options tonight? Yeah, my friends The Hammer and Danny D are going to be in Burlington tonight at Club 54. They're closing Club 54, that legend, after so many years. So this is one of the final parties. If you're in the Burlington area tonight, join The Hammer and Danny D. That's going to be a lot of fun. This is Serotonin. It's James Hype, Z103.

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7: Wish I could call you last night. Try to make sure you're all right. I hate to know you feel alone. I found this picture on my phone. 5 hours so long. I wish you were back from Boston. I'm alone learning those

Man, you can tell it's fall, right? That sun is setting earlier and earlier. 6:55 is sunset tonight. How you doing? I'm Scott Fox, and it's fully fall now. Yes, we are officially into the fall season. 4 weeks from tonight is Halloween. There's a lot going on this weekend. I want to do a quick shout out here to everybody who tomorrow is going to lace them up and raise money for a great cause. Tomorrow is the annual Run for the Cure. Thank you to everybody who's doing that and to everybody who donated. Such an important cause. October is Breast Cancer Awareness Month. I also want to point out that tomorrow, if you happen to be up late, they say tomorrow night, if you look at the sky after dark, you should be able to

see Saturn's rings with the naked eye. I'm not exactly sure why. I'm sure there's a scientific explanation for why the rings are going to be brighter this weekend. But tomorrow night should be a great star spotting, planet spotting experience for you. Have fun if you're going out. This is Armin Van Helden. You don't know me. Way back time. And this is a great one. Turn it up. You've got it on Z1035.

Really liking that one. Frank Walker, That's All Cried Out from Z1035. Hey, that's my time for today. I'm Scott Fox. I had a great time here with you. Thank you for listening. Coming up at 7 o'clock, it is the Nonstop Saturday Night. Great show. A lot of people love this one. It's just a great playlist curated by the team here at Z1035, uninterrupted to be the soundtrack for your Saturday. I'm going to be back here with you next Saturday, but I want to remind you, if you're one of the people wondering, do you guys have Backstreet Boys tickets? Yep, absolutely. Monday morning, the Z Morning Zoo, a little after 7 o'clock, they're going to play Smarty Pants, and the winner on Monday gets tickets to see BSB February 12th at Rogers Center. Good luck. I'm going to leave you now with Portugal, the man. It's Feel It Still. Enjoy the rest of your weekend and keep it right here, always on Z1035.

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1: 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Yes. 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